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Got to release.

0: Tower recovering, flow's coming down. Separate from that TP then?
1: Earth is clear, flow 11.
0: Alright.

absolutely, guys. 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
1: First car, 1720. Last car, 1935. Departing current time, you could start up at 7:89.
0: Yeah, copy that. We'll do, over. Thank you. That's true, sir.
1: Indus 16 3322 RTC 3322,
0: ready to go home off the east.
1: Correct, over.
0: Let's do a simulation.

0: I'm just going to give you the light back. 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

0: 3322 South, entering the Mesabi South, Wolf, Main 2, Milepost 65, North Turkey Road.
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0: Sun Center. That light just came in. Sun Center, stand 3323. Yeah. All right, copy that. Let me know when you're all set then, please. Okay.
1: That's 16 or 10. Copy. Start show.
2: 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Main 1. North. Bound. No defects. Temperature 8.8. F. Total axle 3.8.8. Speed 2.6. Detector out.

A test stand 3323. Hold on, I am stand 3323.

0: Delta 16, affirm Delta. All right, perfect. Okay, proceed north only. Stand done with fuel. Thank you.
1: CN detector, mile 66.8. Southbound.
0: I think it's longer on the pad, both of them.

EN detector, mile 66.8. Southbound, no defects. Temperature 82F. Total axles 592. Speed 24. Detector out.

0: Hello, Eric.
1: Yeah.
0: AC working any better than that? Yep. Yeah, it was off when I got here this afternoon, and I turned it on right away, and it just was not doing anything. So I was going to report it, but if it's doing better now, hopefully it'll catch up and stay that way.

1300 location, over. Location, over.

0: 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Okay.
1: And 16, I'm coming over.
2: Over.
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1: Mile
0: 74.0.
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1: defects.
0: Temperature
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0: Total axles
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0: Speed
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0: Detector
1: out.

AM detector, mile 5. No defects. Temperature 7, 8F. Total axle 5, 9, 3, 2. Detector out.

0: Got time to copy, going over.
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0: 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Where he has 101E Box, Mark 2, TWO. Over.
1: 6242, track authority 6242 to the CN 3322, 332 South End Nugget, Box 2, TWO. Proceed from North Burbank, switch no. To Waldo, switch no on the Iron Range sub main. Authority has 101E Box, Mark. 1ONE Box Mark TWO.
0: 6242, 6242 has an okay time of 21 26 2126 ARZ over.
1: 6242, track authority 6242 to the CN 3322, 332 South. Going all the way to Waldo. Okay at 21 26 2126 ARZ will approach.

CN detector, mile 63.9. Southbound, no defects. Temperature 74°F. Total axles 308. Speed 4.5. Detector out.

0: North altitude.
1: CM detector, mile 4, 6.0. Northbound, no defects. Temperature 7.5. Total axle 4.5.2. Speed 4.3. Detector out.

CN detector, mile 56.0. Southbound, no defects. Temperature 77F. Total axles 308. Speed 42. Detector out.

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1: Give off 3 on the north end.
0: CN detector, mile 4.1 southbound.

sector, mile 4.1. Southbound, no defects. Temperature 70. F. Total axle 308. Speed 4.3. Detector out.

EM detector, mile 60.1, main 1, north, found no defects, temperature 77F, total axles 4.52, speed 4.0, detector out.

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Tunnel ground back 30, see you 3316.

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Mile 60.1. Main 1. North. Found. No defects. Temperature 77°F. Total axle 4.14. Speed 3.8. Detector out.

CN detector, mile 60.1, main 2, bow found.

10 detector, mile 46.0. North, south, CN detector, mile 60.1. Main 2, south, found, no defects. Temperature 77 F. Total axles 3, 8, 4. Speed 1, 8. Detector out.

0: 35 North Restrictions, 10-29-65 North off.
1: CN detector, mile 46.0. Northbound, no defects. Temperature 75F. Total axles 572. Speed 33. Detector out.
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0: Alright, so you guys just light power. Let's take it down to Novoming. I got 438 coming south. You could follow 438 down. Both be meeting one and then probably go to the yard.
1: CP 8145, North Southwest 65, main one, no restrictions.

CN detector, mile 7.0. North, found no defects. Temperature 7.8°F. Total axles 4.52. Speed 3.6. Detector out.

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0: bound

CN detector, mile 74.0. North bound, no defects. Temperature 78°F. Total axles 414. Speed 30. Detector out.

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0: Coming out with 11 car numbers. Is that like all in one block here? On 11, I'm taking full blast.
1: Yeah, let's take Evan with the other
0: There's one more car that

0: was pulling up to the north.
1: Well, yeah, it'd be better. Z St. Paul, Chicago. Sensors in the clear. Want to ease it up, pull it up, and I'll look for brakes. 4-3. 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

0: I don't know, Mel, but I can count you down. 10 for a second. 1,900 feet?
1: Correct.
0: 1,900 feet. Yeah, with the brake tied right here, but we'll assume that they could be random all through the train. 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
0: 21
1: spot. Alright, St. Paul, 6 to a stop with a cut.
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1: What's that?
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1: There's time brakes on the cover, leave line. 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

0: Seabird dispatch to the 3316. 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Any idea what the unit number is on it?
1: I can go take a look. I think it's 18.
0: Thank you, I appreciate it.

0: 00.
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0: 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Okay. Or you think they're too heavy. Alright, we're done. You're not here in between, man. St. Paul, Chicago. But when I get to the cut.
2: Thank you.

0: from Chicago Mobile, any okay with the next move, or is that other Z getting too close?
1: You'll have to pull up high. It's probably not going to be dropped until about 6:30.
0: All right. Pull out the way.
1: Thank you, over. I'm going to have them do a belly pickup, so it's something.

0: 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Because we've got a spine car second from the head end up there. Over.
1: Well, we
0: missed, I don't know your exact total company. 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Spine car, second car out from the head.

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1: Over.
0: Getting close. Looking for a runway.
2: Hinkley dispatcher to the UPC.
1: $1 million run through one track. Will be belly pickup off the old west.
0: Runner, come in to the ECRC. One track runner, belly pickup at Harris Bullpen.
1: Yep, I got another van driver here to pick up the two deadheads. Ryan, you guys take them to Northtown to flip back.
2: Correct, over.
0: Van for the deadheads, they're flipping back. Can we get there okay then?
3: The radio here, is that what you're saying?
1: Yeah, when you get here, okay to come in. I'm going to have Van Driver's getting the conductor back up to the head end to the St. Paul. Then he's going to swing back with paperwork and assist you guys.
0: Here we go. Yeah. Second van, is it set at the million?
1: Yeah, the van to take the crew to Northtown is sitting at the million.
0: Deadhead, you hear that? Stepping off at the $1 million.
3: Roger, 214. Got it.
0: Set heads on the South Seattle. You guys got a van at $1 million.
3: Got it. 96 to 131, 241-000.
4: I was calling the Crawford Grain Trail. Just sitting down here. Well, that kind of gets my question. I wanted to confirm you guys actually made it out there. So you guys are out there, and you, van driver Bruce should be there shortly. Over.
3: $7,900, got it.
4: The vans must be a little bit behind. They just sent me an updated ETA. But, okay, all good. That's all I need. Just give me a call when you guys are ready. Set you out.

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1: 49 North, you're reporting clear on track court number 535-84. Between CTC Coon Creek and North Sutton Switch Cambridge, 2356 to 356. Is that correct? Over.

0: on the leading. 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
0: Alright, I'll roll up.

708, over. Changes on duty 2315, correct, over. 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

6008 South, reporting clear on track mark number 535-87. Between CTC Boylston and North Batting, Switch Nickerson, at midnight 13-0013, is that correct, over?

0: south.
1: Earth is clear. Harold, I'm south.
2: Just stop for quick.
3: Okay.
2: 2-1, dumped out ahead.
3: Perfect.

0: Clark Yard, 0568, CN 5483, over. You got 12 cars on track 11 to lift. 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Tail end pickup, 12 cars, over.
1: South Seattle, did we
2: towards
1: the main? What's the light?
2: Head away to Maine, South Seattle, ahead.
3: Roger, ahead.

Units at 8778, you have Winder verified that the north NORTH, that is the Snickerson switch, is restored to the normal position. Is that correct, sir? Right, thank you. And 535-86 is displayed in front of me for release. Go ahead, over.

Again, it's up 8778 North, reporting clear on track route number 535-86. Between North Siding Switch Grafton, North Siding Switch Nickerson at midnight 22-0022. Is that correct? Over.

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0: 0.0. Northbound.
1: Southdale. Southdale.

0: Southern 5. At 3. Close, yeah.
1: CM detector, mile 46.0. Northbound, no defects. Temperature 73F. Total axle 410. Speed 49. Detector out.

0: sucks, yeah. 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Five. 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
1: CNS 60, I'm over.
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2: 6321 North and turn on the south, is that the ground? I know I should stop.

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0: start sale. 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
0: See you there.
1: Seattle, conduct is clear. Conduct is clear, Seattle.

CN detector, mile 60.1, main 1, northbound

10 detector, mile 60.1, main 1 north, found no defects, temperature 72°F, total axles 384, speed 27, detector out.

0: Okay, so you're ready for the roll by. You're looking for a light to head east here at Crawford to do the roll by over? Okay, I can get you a light after 1 west. They're coming up to ports now. So 1 west and then watch for signals there at Crawford over. Thank you. Stretch out.
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2: 3839 North,
1: yeah. Alright guys, telling you guys that Wolf, to meet the L568, and then the M356 is behind them, not too far back. I'm going to get them through Shelton Junction after that, get you guys up to Britt, or to Haley. Over.
2: Copy all that, thanks for that stuff.
1: Yeah, you got it, here we go, see that 60 went out.
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0: Oval 80.
1: Yeah, we all came in and looks good, but when the boaters aren't coming across, I'm going to see if they're going to leave it. I added it in and
0: I added it myself. I don't know what's going on. 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
1: 13,
0: 8, 9, 1, 8, 9, 1, 8, 9, 1, 8, 9, 1, 8, 9, 1, 8, 9, 1, 8, 9, 1, 8, 9, 1, 8, 9, 1, 8, 9, 1, 8, 9, 1, 8, 9, 1, 8, 9, 1, 8, 9, 1, 8, 9, 1, 8, 9, 1, 8, 9, 1, 8, 9,
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1: 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8, 9, 1, 8, 9, 1, 8, 9, 1, 8, 9, 1, 8, 9, 1, 8, 9, 1, 8, 9, 1, 8, 9, 1, 8, 9, 1, 8, 9, 1, 8, 9, 1, 8, 9, 1, 8, 9, 1, 8, 9, 1, 8, 9, 1, 8, 9, 1, 8, 9, 1, 8, 9,

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0: Roger.

CN detector, mile 74.0. Southbound, no defects. Temperature 70 F. Total axles 5.2. Speed 2.7. Detector out.

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1: DNFF detector. Milepost 84.9. No defects. Repeat, no defects. Total axle 104. Temperature 75 degrees out.

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Kingsley Dispatcher answering the Carlson radio. Outside leads tonight. Okay, Roger, that'll be signal indication, over.

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1: Scene 2342, go ahead, over.

stopped and did some work getting error code 8,000, 8,041. How many cars did you drop off or pick up, over? Okay, roger that. With the 8041, chances are you're not going to get your auto control back. Okay to proceed in manual control. Initials are RD Romeo Delta. They're over. 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

0: 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Line into 3. 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Underground protected. Back up 20.
1: D. St. Paul, Chicago. 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
1: St. Paul Chicago, understand. Conductor, I'm being in between unattached three track.

0: Conductors clear, uncoupled cars, three tracks, midway, Z St. Paul. Back up one joint.
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2: Okay, Paul Skyler, here in 10. Conductor's in the clear of attack, stand on attack, 3, back one, join.
3: CN detector, mile 74.0. Southbound.
1: And half. Stop. Stretch it. Good hook, you can stop. Doctor, in between on the Z, St. Paul, Chicago.
4: 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Flash, no.
5: Cutter. Midway, in between, cutter.

The ISI is calling 55. They give you four instructions on how to get down there. Where exactly they're. I think so. 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

0: CN detector, mile 74.0. South found no defects. Temperature 70°F. Total axles 416. Speed 38. Detector out.
1: Rock Air 96 switch over. We're not going to get the limestone. I don't have room for it. We're going to put the 567 milliards, so we're going to hold for the 717 again. We'll take that down to the west, run around it, tie it down, over.
2: Please, clear middle.

0: Midway, pictures in the air ahead, we're seeing Union, we'll check it out.
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0: that's right. 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
1: 5843, go ahead, over.
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1: Yes, we are.
0: All right, yeah, because I got a 343 waiting for you at Wolf. 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
1: All right, understood.

0: 39. 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You'll be going to the sighting. 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
1: Okay. Thanks again for heads up.
0: Alright, you got it, guys. We're just coming through it. Haley and in between Haley and Britt now, so they might be on the mains. So might be in and out. Over.
1: Thanks.
0: Alright, here we go. See that 2 soon. Whatever.

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Center crossing is protected. 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

0: Transportation Services, over. 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
1: Yeah, for whatever reason, 5 corn out of DK 04 and 5, or 4 and 3, I believe is what it is. We arrived at Dunkerton at midnight 5, and we departed at 1:20. And can you put the 25 corn in my train, over?

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1: All right, did you pick up at the head end or the rear? 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
0: CN detector, mile 60.1. Main 2, south found, no defects. Temperature 70 F. Total axles 388. Speed 1 8. Detector out.

0: Okay, 62, 65, understand, on the move, you got the DOL 7 o'clock, or 7:01, correct, over. Okay, I'll let them know, over.
1: CN detector, mile 63.9, now found.
2: 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Midway, be here in between.

0: Contact Ray Beast.
1: 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Keenan Yard, man, over.
0: Over there.
1: Hey, you got time to come over to the trailer? Tell a pocket, over.
0: Yes.
1: Thank you. Okay.

Mile 63.9. Southbound, no defects. Temperature 66F. Total axles 416. Speed 41. Detector out.

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1: Couple more. One more. 33 16 after. One more. And you can stop here, St. Paul.

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1: Z Portland, Chicago, we're going to set out to 3 West, pick up all the cars currently on the old westbound door.
0: Alright, when it's our turn, go in, set out to 3 West, pick up all the cars on the old westbound.
1: That is correct, door.
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0: RZ, St. Paul, Chicago, conductors in the, on the ground protecting. Back up 8. 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
1: We're probably not going to be able to see you when we get around that curve there, just FYI, over.
0: St. Paul 2.
1: You're on the point, riding 15, back to the 5043, diverging approach, restricting Keenum in 10.
0: Last one, St. Paul.
2: CN detector, mile 74.0. North, found no defects. Temperature 70 F. Total axles 410. Speed 44. Detector out.

0: I'm good, Hoot. 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
1: In between midway, that's better.
0: Midway to between systems.

0: 42 Foot, Apple 65, 1103, 54.7, 40 MPH.
1: CN detector, mile 56.0, southbound.
2: Hey, clear Midway, this is in the air, Ed.
0: Midway, clear ahead.
1: CN detector, mile 46.0, northbound, no defects, temperature 72.9, detector out.
3: Yeah, I can see you good enough for light. There's the 23.

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1: Transportation over.
0: 10-33-43. Over. All switches normal. HLCX 3886-3886 reporting third track 3061-94. 6194 at 146-0146 AME. Over.
2: Load at midnight 30. Last one was 0145. And all loaded. You can send the new MRX when they release it. Over.
1: 030-0145, send an update to the MRS.
0: Right, over. Then upon myself.
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0: mile 56.0. Southbound, no defects. Temperature 70 F. Total axles 416. Speed 42. Detector out.
1: 535-91 is displayed in front of me for release. Go ahead, over. UP 6008 South, reporting clear on track mark number 535-91 between South Batting Switch Nickerson, North Batting Switch Hinckley at 142-0142. Is that correct, over?
2: Well, I'm not getting any air back there at last cut, so I'm looking for a missed angle cock.
1: I am. Go ahead, over. Economy for release. Go ahead, over.
2: No.

QP 5449 North. You're reporting clear on track part number 535-90. Between North Setting Switch Cambridge, North Setting Switch Hinkley, and 149-0149. Is that correct? Over. All right, I'm going to send you guys another warrant. South Siding Switch Nickerson is against us there. Over.

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1: Roger. 35-5 over.

0: 7 Center, Steve 643.
1: Six, seven.
2: Okay, there's a viewpoint at

0: clearance for 43.
1: Yard 14.
2: Steve's caution. No answer. Pull down all the way. 16 got a park there.
0: Yard
2: 14.
0: Midway,
3: Seven 11 back 11 joint, or back 5 joint, scene 54, 86.
4: Yeah, 5708,
3: over. 5483.
4: 5708, over. Alright, guys, one's coming out of Brent here in a minute. I'm going to get up to Shone Junction, so if you want to hold off crossing and then just stay between North Keaton, that's fine. Or if you want to scoot up to Wolf, that's fine. Or I can get you guys up holding by DWP. T-Bird just got into the mine, so they're not going to be moving anytime soon. So it's up to you. Where do you want me to get you guys stopped at? Over.
5: That was a fool now.
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0: 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Main 2 north found.
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0: 4.1
1: southbound. 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There's two presses in the back. One of them was for Chicago Paintball or

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Main 2, north, found no defects. Temperature 70°F. Total axles 3, 7, 6. Speed 3, 8. Detector out.

0: CN detector, mile 4.1. Southbound, no defects. Temperature 69F. Total axle 416. Speed 47. Detector out.
1: All right. This cube is... I'll take that here.

0: there is a new journal in there. I don't know if you saw it. Cars and that track. Beautiful.
1: CNN 16, coming over.
0: CNN 3343, Fairlane, over.
1: Ready to take off, over?
0: That straight shot home, over.
1: All right, here we go. See location, over.
0: Oh, thanks, so.
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1: It's meeting 1 at Haley after that, going up to Britt. Hopefully they're in the siding. But if not, you can meet 1 at Britt over.
0: 3343 South entering Mesabi Silva South Ferry Lane. Restrictions none, 55, none there either. Go ahead.
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1: Copy, over.
0: We're all done here in Keenan, ready to rock and roll back south to Proctor. Over.
1: Alright, yes, location. You'd be following the 717. They are blasting off from the yard track at Fairlane, so you'll be following them. Over.
0: And appreciate it. Any opposition? Over.
1: Yeah, they're good to go. They're starting to roll, so we're good, man. They're just getting out past South Fairlane right now. Over.
0: Love it. Thanks. Team 483 South.

0: 84 degrees south, and entering Sami sub main 1, Keenan.
1: How did that go with over?
2: BNSF 699A, brake light fully charged, out.
0: Clock the morning and 9098 is good for your train. 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

10 detector, mile 60.1, main 1,000 found, no defects, temperature 70°F, total axles 100, speed 20, detector out.

Lincoln at 16, seeing 2342, over. All right, one come up the hill, then you guys are going down, over.

0: 16 over, C 5708, copy over. I didn't copy, you guys start pulling over. Now here we go, CNN 16 went out.
1: Portland 4.
2: CN detector, mile 74.0. Southbound, no defects. Temperature 69F. Total axles 460. Speed 46. Detector out.
1: More than half. Before Chicago. Portland, Chicago, conductor between.
3: Portland, Chicago, 77.

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Sound, no defects. Temperature 70. F. Total axle 572. Speed 40. Detector out.

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0: 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Midway, clear. 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
1: 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Okay, to start and back 40, 40 over. 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
0: Those calls will go up to the autos instead of the...
2: Mile 7.4.0 northbound, southbound, no defects, temperature 70 F, total axle 100, speed 29, detector out, temperature 66 F, total axle 460, speed 45. Detector out.

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Conductor's on the ground protecting vehicles in the box. 6 center crossing. Just another 12, 1-2.

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1: Portland will go 8 cars to the stop.
0: UP5449, you have lined or verified that the south as a UTH siding switch Nickerson switch is restored to the normal position. Is that correct?
2: CN detector, mile 74.0. North found no defects. Temperature 69F. Total axles 376. Speed 39. Detector out.
0: Where are you guys getting to now? Over.
1: Portland, Chicago, easy stop. Portland, Chicago, connector, please.

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0: Alright, thanks.

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1: Scene Dead 16, home and over. Dosage is handled, all normal to the rear for the C 3337 North, 3337 North, reports clear of track story number 6274, 6274 at 308-0308 VMR. Over.

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0: 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Mile 4. Point southbound.
1: Pockets clear. You can spot them up when you're ready.
2: 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Be a minute. Fire up the engine.
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PM detector, mile 4.1. Southbound, no defects. Temperature 67°F. Total axle 460. Speed 43. Detector out.

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0: 10 detector, mile 50.9. North found no defects. Temperature 65F. Total axle 592. Speed 37.
1: Come on down over. You got my switches on me. So sure look for like.
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3: 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Yard office, handoff please, over. Will do, over. Yard 568, over. 2F with it please, over. Thanks, help.
2: Thank you.

0: first, clear, spot 12. 316, spot 12.
1: CN detector, mile 63.9. Southbound, no defects. Temperature 66F. Total axles 812. Speed 48. Detector out.

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1: 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You'll see one more there, Forge. They're coming into Prairie now. 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
4: CN detector, mile 56.0, southbound,

CN detector, mile 56.0. Southbound, no defects. Temperature 68°F. Total axles 8.12. Speed 4.1. Detector out.

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0: Louis Yardman.
1: Yeah, in that case, see how. I'm going to write y'all in to a joint, take cars after that.
0: Linwood Yardmaster, over.
1: One to the mounting, nine to the joint. Eight to the dismounting.
2: Turn okay to come out the west into track number 10 in those zones and come out with head 5 cars, should be off. Job, shove it into 14 to go to B. That is correct. 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

See that 16 going over?

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1: What's good for your train? No exception time, over.
2: Detector, mile 66.8. Northbound, no defects. Temperature 70°F. Total axles 592. Speed 2.4. Detector out.

0: 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I want your DTPO.
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2: Detector, mile 4.1. South found no defects. Temperature 6.7. F. Total axles 8.1.2. Speed 4.9. Detector out.

0: Message you this morning, 299, is that correct, over?
1: Where is this? Clear, spot 5.
0: 12381 for the 14th. That is assigned to the 2299 at 1995. 9095 is good for your train, then over.

EM detector, mile 46.0, northbound.

EM detector, mile 46.0. North found no defects. Temperature 68F. Total axles 212. Speed 53. Detector out.

0: 5781 North Oak.
1: 5781 over.
0: Just letting you know, heads up here. We're going north Mesabi, milepost 49 here, 48.5. We got that clears in the field. The PTC saying restricted up ahead here.
1: It's kind of weird. So you're at 49, and I know I got you up to 59, so restricting, but it's showing clear in the field, over.
0: Get up to the next one here, and can't really say past that one, but I was looking like clear for the next one as well, but PTC showing restricted speed up ahead.
1: All right. I can get that turned in for you and get it reported over.
0: Yeah, we'll let you know if something happens up here. And, well, yeah, 52 is what they're saying on DTC.
1: That's wild. Okay. Yeah, let me get somebody on this. Over.
0: Oh, yeah, sounds good. Thanks. 781.

0: I saw the chief, so he's making sure you guys did tone him over.
1: I'm gonna put another one in here.

0: don't see anything to tone there, over.
1: CN5781 over.
0: Did you say CN5781 over?
1: Sir, Sabi sub, milepost 51.5. We're coming up on the 52, showing it clear in the field. PTC saying restricted speed on that, over.
0: Okay, approaching 51.5, showing a clear in the field, but restricting on your CDU there, over.
1: That, I believe that signal is at the 52 dot something. And it's showing clear right in front of us here, and PTC showing restricted speed there.
0: Okay, clear in the field, showing restricted on your CDU. Okay, by your CDU, and I'll get this booked up. Initials RD, Romeo Delta, and if you have any further issues at the next signal, just give us a call back, over.
1: Romeo Delta, get it booked up, and we'll let you know. That's Campus 781 North Zone.
0: Roger that, I'll see ya.
2: 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Free to go. 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Last one, over. 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Anytime, John. 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
1: Mean the internet, answering over.
0: Felt a little something right there at that signal. You want to check when we get over?
1: What was that? Over?
0: Felt a little rumble right there at that signal when we went over the track there. If you want to take a look at it when we get past through there.
1: I'm with the communications department. I can tell a maintainer, over.
0: You were with communications, thank you.
1: I will do that. So we'll go.

0: Sì, numero qua. Off the impact, 42, over. Nice location, over. You guys are the same, guys. Have a great night. Get some rest. See you in that soon. You want out?
1: 2795, 12 miles, 25. Across the track, we ended up 8187.

cross call on the Zeta for 8156. You got a level one. Stop and inspect. Bring it to a stop. Can the engineer on the 8156 comply with the signals to stop at 1977? Okay, signal coming down. I'll give you a car and actual info here in a second.

cross respect. Clear for 5364 West. Okay. 5364, I got a eastbounder stopping. Main 2 there. There's a 8156. Holler at them before you go by. The conductor may want to ride to check out a car. Okay.

actual left-hand side, 330. So left-hand side, 330. And that check test is

0: 16, hold over.
1: CF-16,
0: 57, 81, over.
1: Back in, running on clears up to the... Fairly, didn't really see anything there. Felt a little bit of a shudder at the light there, but there was a communications guy there, but not the maintainer for the track, over.
0: Okay, so you guys are back on clears now, over?
1: Clears there, might you know, right there, right at the light of the 52.4. Didn't really see anything, but there was a slight little bump there. Over.
0: All right, but PTC's back working again, over.
1: PTC working, following signals, and just re-waiting on one up here, over.
0: No, not at all. I just saw you guys doing 18 miles an hour, so I wasn't sure, but yeah, still looking for you guys, then, over.
1: Signals north, thanks, over.
2: Still on there, RTC.
0: I'm still here, over.
2: Yeah, this is over here. Yeah, they have a failed WIU here on the PTC site at 52 here.
0: Yeah, were you doing something with, that was affecting the PTC, over?
2: I'm sure that's why they had to slow down there, over.
0: Alright, understood. And you were doing what again, over?
2: We had reset a lily here. There was a failed WIU here, so I'm working with PC, or PNOC here to get this reset, over.
3: North. 3321, heard in the north, thank you.
0: Just out of curiosity, do you hear that big buzz noise when we get done transmitting, over?
2: No, I didn't, over.
0: Alright, it's my thing then, because every time I get done transmitting or you guys transmit, there's like a big 810 sound like a going off, over.
2: I'm not hearing on this end, over.
0: Yeah, no, the crew's new either, so it must be, like, my unit here. I got it reported yesterday, but it's still doing it, so hope you get fixed soon. But, all right, I understood that you guys were doing something there, and that's what the issue might have been, over.
2: Yeah, that was probably on our end here, over.
0: All right, well, appreciate the intel. Here we go, guys. See you in Dead 6 and what
3: out. Yeah, we're
0: up. Still here, over.
3: 3321,
0: you will soon. I've got this train that was coming by. They got some PTC issues that slowed them down. So as soon as they get past North Fairlane, guys, look for some location they can to cross over to get in the Fairlane, over.
3: Yeah, I think I'll come up then, thank you.
0: Where's your head in it now, over? CN-16, over to CN-5781, do you copy, over?
1: Copy, I just walked on you, 57-6, over.
0: Alright, sounds good, alright, so I can have signals on. I appreciate it, guys. Here we go. See that 16 out.
1: 55.7. Over.
0: Oh, 55.7. Okay. Well, what's your speed at this time? Over.
1: 27. Over.
0: All right. So, how long before you think you're going to get past Keenan? Over.
4: Long RTC. We're gaining speed right now.

South.

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1: Go ahead,
3: CN 3321
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Austin, call VNSF 5364. Over. All right, when you go by Bagley, let me know if there's room in that set out track off lane 2. Over. When you go by Bagley, let me know if there's room in that set out track off main 2. Over.

0: Joins in the house, the high horse. Tell me which one they're facing.
1: I think it's, I can get you numbers at the, standby.
2: It's a natural double. We saw, that's all rail power, correct, over?
0: Yeah, natural double? Okay, perfect. Do you know which one was the leader or which one was back? Can you tell me that if you know?
2: I call you on that. I think the 23 was the south facing.

0: that would be the correct one.
1: Okay, appreciate that. Thanks, sir.
0: You want me to call you when we get there and let you know?
1: Yeah, if you could, that would help. I can write these orders up so I can get these guys prepping at 6:30.
0: We'll call you when we get there.
1: Thanks, sir. Appreciate it.

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1: Mile
0: 60.1.
1: Main
0: 2000.
1: Found
0: no
1: defects.
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1: 063.9 southbound

CN detector, mile 7.0. North found no defects. Temperature 67F. Total axles 212. Speed 41. Detector out.

0: 615 on the east end. Sky room for 20 up west, 20.
1: M detector, mile 63.9. Southbound, no defects. Temperature 65F. Total axles 646. Speed 44. Detector out.

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0: So we got a possession 9252. 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

0: Fred, the 781 Northern.
1: CN detector, mile 56.0. Southbound, no defects. Temperature 66F. Total axles 646. Speed 38. Detector out.

CN detector, mile 60.1. Main 2 north, found no defects. Temperature 68F. Total axles 388. Speed 28. Detector out.

1060, Homewood, over. Number 9249, 9249, 53 train, government changes, on duty 450, correct, over.

0: 1822, even a Ravy 788, 780 is good for your train. The L511 81 is 13. That's what you guys got. You're cutting up. Cut junction. Okay, change direction. Location to the south direction. Your ship, main rudder over. Yep, that's what I heard, so that'll be happening for you. Over.
1: Project. Just give us the shout whenever they're down over.
0: Station. I'll assume your full lineup gets up there, so just plan on going up to Northfield now as soon as the transfer clears up the men. Get the doctor out. Your full lineup over.

Can anybody hear that transmission? Right, IC 2710, can you copy that over? All right, I said that you guys have the location. Okay, the blast off. The actual transit is getting up to the front junction right now. After they get cleared of Milkman Junction, I give you guys your clear to go up the hill. You don't have to pull out of the shadow. That's right, so if you want to start moving now, get up the north hill, get on the move. Great, and I will call out that lineup for you. Over.

cross zone with the intercept. 8156. Now, while we're waiting here, there's about 100% chance this thing's going to have to set out somewhere. Take a look and let me know where you're thinking you want to set this thing out at. Over.

0: I see 2710. You got your lineup here, over. Here we go, CDIS.
1: CN detector, mile 4.1. South found no defects. Temperature 65F. Total axles 646. Speed 39. Detector out.

Yes, we'll call it strictly a ghost radio. Yeah, CM 37 positive.

Mark your answer number. 3F, balance to 4F. You're going to have to leave your trailing engine on the south end of 4F, tie it down there, take your 3-pack, bring it around to go to 5E for your train over.

I'm going to crank, and it's going to come around the horn. I need a little time to get him around. Over. Yeah, he's coming in the 3 and 4, and he's going to come out to get back into the E-yard. I got a single engine to get to the diesel house. So I need a little time for that, then I can get you guys in and over. Appreciate that, guys. Thanks. Over. Guys are going to 3F, balance to 4F. They're going to tie an engine down on the south end of 4, over.

Center to Green, CN 2299, over. Corey, instead of going to 4F, put the balance to 2F. Make a joint to those cars and leave the engine on the south end of 2F. That way you can run up 4F to go to the E yard, over.

NSF lacrosse calling the NSF 5364. Got a car with a level 2 alarm on it. You can keep moving, you don't need to stop. But let me give you a car number, axle information. Let me know when you're ready. Over. Car number is a DTTX Delta Tango Tango X-ray 727502. 727502. Axle R, so axle right hand side, 296. 296. You'll need to, once you do stop inspecting, you'll need to inspect for handbrakes, front brake shoes, container valve in incorrect position. If you don't find a defect, do a set release, verify the brakes move away from the wheel. Over.

That's correct. So with your train length, you've got 8,500 feet. Is that accurate? Over? All right. This is all going to be happening as we're doing change out. But what I'm thinking, pull it up to 2996. I know you guys aren't blessed for time. I'll have the outbound come meet you at 2996 with a yard van. I may not be able to get a hold of that outbound before I leave, so relay that information if I hadn't told them yet. Over. Yeah, 2996, that's correct. Over.

Cessna 61, over. Well, good morning, and 9330, 9330 is good for your train. Cover any kind of changes that are over. All right, sounds good. Once you guys go PTC active, we'll look for signals off this Caltrack. You'll be following at 347 all the way over.

I see 2710, over. Absolutely, get to the next one. It's okay to get the next one over.

Roger, top Dublin 10, 8156. This car requires set out next safe available location. Since you guys are detrained, you'll be restricted to 10 mph. If you're passing bridges, tunnel structures, and or waterways, you'll be restricted to 5 mph. Over. I will get with the DS and figure out what they want to set it out at. Okay.

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0: milepost 177. On Manly Sun Main. Box 8 EIGHT joint authority between milepost 222.9, 222.9, and milepost 177. Joint with Jay Osmondson. Between Marble Rock and milepost 177. Also joint with Jay Horniak. Between Packard and milepost 177. This authority has two TWO boxes marked 2 TWO 8 EIGHT. Over.
1: Okay, once my engineer gets here, we'll head out.

Eastern Accessory number 6413-6413. Okay, it's 701-0701-JCS. Juliet Charlie Sierra. Over.

That is correct. Over. All right. Sounds good. Talk to you later. See you in dusk. 1 RTC, home and out.

0: Omaha 43. Over. That's 15 for you.
1: Hey, 18-39 here in front of me. Go ahead.

is used or stored, conductor's report form, initial as well. 18-39. Limits reported clear at 705-0705 hours by Nissen, dispatcher SES.

And I do remember talking to Minnesota Southern yesterday. They thought, he said if they did, it was going to be in the afternoon, but I, of course, haven't heard from them yet. I've got a long day here. I got 2589 coming to Colbert's device. Over. Thanks, guys. Spectrum.

Okay. Are you looking to release between KY Junction Outpost 502, is that correct? Okay, I got KY Junction and Mount Post 502 displayed. I'm ready. Just need a repeat. Sorry about that.

Maybe in a step 6091, releasing that part of track 1, number 507-1, between CTC-KY Junction and milepost 502-502. Limits ported clear at 717-0717. Back correct over. Okay, all correct. Thanks, guys.

0: They're all numbed out.
1: Three, two, one, dump that out.

0: City Customer Service, Steven.
1: 27 North, over.
0: Go ahead, IC 27.
1: We get a new journal. Previous crew had added an engine at point and set one out, but it still shows that set one out is still on our journal. The N2234 is no longer on our train. Over.
0: Okay, what is your train ID?
1: 347-91 with 13, over.
0: M347-91-14?
1: Correct, over.
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0: Okay, I'll get this all fixed and I will send you a new work order out of Stevens Point.
1: Thank you, over.
0: Thank you. Thank you, customer service.

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Northbound, no defects. Temperature 70. Total axles 5, 6, 8. Speed 4, 5. Detector out.

0: good morning.
1: We got to double this all rail up, so I need one light for headroom at Southgate, and then once I clear, a light out of the yard, out onto the north side, and then onto the cut, and then off the cut and back into the yard.
0: What? You said you need a light at Northgate?
1: Eventually, but I need a headroom light at Southgate, and then out onto the north leg and back onto the cut, and then off the cut and back into the yard.
0: All right, watch for signal indication.
1: Oh, thanks. 3:33:23.
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1: Answer.
0: Hey, where are you at? Engineers here.
1: Ashley, where are you at? 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
0: Highway 7, here we go.

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Main 1 north. Found no defects. Temperature 79F. Total axles 5, 6, 8. Speed 3, 7. Detector out.

16. Off the west, heading south, signal indication.

0: and detector, mile 46.0. North bound, no defects. Temperature 72. Total axles 572. Speed 33. Detector out.
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2: Could you also send me an updated 79 to my ULA?
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1: CN 3323,
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1: Southbound, where are you headed? Alright, come through bridge here, one's waiting for you, and it's Shelton.
2: Yard van responding.
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1: Yeah, restricting Southgate riding back about 20. 20, I see 31.3, track 1. Yeah, CN 33.3. Did I say IP?

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1: 3082 of the 14th, CS 3321, over.
2: 3323 is set and centered, over.
0: Good morning, over.
1: I got TGBO 9254, 9254, if that's good. Look for lights, fair lane running track up to the north.
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0: All the left in the park,
1: nah, it's gonna be a while. I got a little congestion out here at Shelton Junction. We'll get you rolling when I can. Two trains here at Shelton, and I'll see if I get your lights over.
0: All right, go on the left.

0: This is 16 Schmidtort. CND 16 Schmidtort. That's 16 Schmidt.
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1: Hey, you're on board. Doing the direction test.
2: 33 37 South, Amber Sandy South, Wolf, also 60.

0: Okay, go directional test. It should be set here. Okay, line out of one, 60 cars and Italy at Northgate, over.
1: All the way to Admiral Road, I'll get dropped off and we can pull it back ahead of
0: us. 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
1: They said they're clear of the lead at Keenan, over.
2: CN detector, mile 60.1, main 1, northbound.
1: 33.3.

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1: CN detector, mile 60.1, main 1, north, bound, no defects, temperature 81F, total axles 384, speed 23, detector out.

CN detector, mile 74.0. South found no defects. Temperature 78°F. Total axles 450. Speed 25. Detector out.

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0: 3321 North on 65 Main 1, no restrictions.
1: Can the clear 5 on 153 and track 1 releasing and testing in 3320, over.

0: 2710 North Mile 75 North Churchill Road.
1: CN detector, mile 74.0 north bound. CN detector, mile 66.8 south bound.

PM detector, mile 63.9. Southbound, no defects. Temperature 74°F. Total axles 450. Speed 42. Detector out.

CN detector, mile 66.8. Southbound, no defects. Temperature 84°F. Total axles 592. Speed 26. Detector out.

CN detector, mile 7.0. North found no defects. Temperature 7.8°F. Total axles 5.68. Speed 3.6. Detector out.

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1: CN detector, mile 56.0, southbound

0: departing Argos at time for 94 Rose Over.
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0: CN detector, mile 56.0. Southbound, no defects. Temperature 77F. Total axles 450. Speed 42. Detector out.
1: Got it.

0: KNRTC calling 196. Meet oil train here at Shaw. Over.
1: All right, it says meet the oil train at Shaw. Correct, over.
0: Correct, over. He's at Simar, so he'll be up there shortly.
1: Got it, over.
0: Thanks, up.

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1: Oh, on 90, and I set him up. I see 5133, York.
0: CNN is clear, releasing
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0: scan detector, mile 50.9. Southbound, no defects. Temperature 87F. Total axle 592.
1: 9 Southbound Junction 11 on 367 on 2 0.

10 detector. Mile 60.1. Main 2 southbound. No defects. Temperature 82F. Total axles 388. Speed 26. Detector out.

CNRTC 789 here, CNN 3337. Alright, this one's going to read 6858 to the CN 3337 South, 3337 South, North Fairbanks. Line 2, TWOPC from North Fairbanks, switch no to Waldo, switch no on Iron Range Submain. Authority has 108 box mark 2, TWO. Over. Out. 6858 to the CN 3337 South, 3337 South. So okay, 937-0937 JAA. Correct, and call me at Highland here. I got a YTH making a move down here. I think, what is that? I forgot. LP, they're still out there, so give me a call back. They should be clear by the time you get down there, but just give me a holler at Highland.

0: documents and so on for a couple of weeks, but we got another one going on. But yeah, when it gets here, I'll get it booked up though for flat spots. In fact, I'm not going to put front truck, back truck, just so, you know, basically we'd be looking all the fields over.
1: Detector out.
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1: Thanks. 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

Chester, mile 4.1. Northbound, no defect. Temperature 7.7. Total axle 4.0.

0: CN detector, mile 63.9. Southbound, no defects. Temperature 7.8°F. Total axles 3.7.6. Speed 2.2. Detector out.
1: Approach, North Perry, south end, and you got 6 south out.

0: EN detector, mile 66.8. Southbound. CN detector, mile 66.8. Southbound, no defects. Temperature 88F. Total axles 1-2. Speed 2-2. Detector out.
1: Include this, Doctor.

Okay, 6091, you're all ready to go, and you'll need a new authority. I currently got a 507-1, box 4. Want me to clear that up and get you a whole new one, or do you want to just take another one past that? 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

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Found no defects. Temperature 80. F. Total axles 4.08. Speed 4.1. Detector out.

10 detector, mile 46.0. Northbound, no defects. Temperature 86 F. Total axles 202. Speed 5. Detector out.

0: ATN detector, mile 63.9. North found no defects. Temperature 80 F. Total axle 408. Speed 47. Detector out.
1: Good roll by. I couldn't make out if you had a light on a DP, could have just been the sun. But I do have a box 7, going to be working at the hot box behind you.
2: Copy that. We have the backup, let's go over.
1: But let me know if you come back. 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
1: Yeah, all rail.
0: Yeah, what time are you guys going to be departing Keenan Yard? Over.
1: Going up into the yard here now. It'll be 45 minutes, hours.
0: Roger, 45 minutes, hours. Sounds good, thanks. Checking out.

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10 detector, mile 60.1, main 1 north, bound, no defects, temperature 8.4°F, total axles 2.0, 2, speed 2.9, detector out.

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60.6 south, coming up on 55, 40, 54.7, out.

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1: Where are you guys at?
0: Shoving into Keenan. Alright. Signal indication, okay to depart from where you stand here up to Nugget to Y, and then shoving into Keenan. Thanks, up.
2: CN detector, mile 56.0. Southbound.
3: I'm not Proctor Yard, Van Over.
4: Keenan Garmin, over.
5: Keenan Garmin, when you get a chance, number 3 extension, last car, he's an air hose, over.
2: CN detector, mile 74.0, northbound.
6: Okay. A loop good run to come back in between.

CN detector, mile 56.0. Southbound, no defects. Temperature 82°F. Total axles 3. Speed 3.9. Detector out.

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1: He's in or answering over.
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0: Speed 37.
1: Maintainer answering at top of 56, top box sector, over.
3: Clear north, flat 12.
4: Our axles were way off when it announced. Over.
0: 16 of them.
1: Go ahead. I was replacing the battery and heard you coming, and I never got it back together in time to get it booted back up. Over.
5: Yes, 54, 85.
6: RTC All Rail here at Keenan. We're the CM33233323.
7: Yeah, I got the 567 coming in to work. You guys stay right where you're at and let them do their work, and then we'll get you going north. TGBLs are good, over.
6: Roger, 9431 is a good one. Letting them come in, do their work, and then looking for signals after they leave for the CM33233. Up into the east at South Mintec.
7: That's all correct, sir.
4: That's 16, over. Hey, Jeff, the detector wasn't quite accurate, but 56, okay to proceed.
7: Okay to proceed, South. Sounds good, thanks, over. 340, I got that, over.
4: Copy that, okay to proceed to the next detector, over.
7: Okay to proceed, over.
4: Gotcha, over.
7: Thank you.
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6: What track you heading to? 13 on the

0: söyle dersin. 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
1: Here we go.
0: Roger that.

0: 35, got the bridge and approach to 15, 14 is going to turn later.
1: Bridge
0: and
1: approach to 15, 14 and generate. Lined up on the flight right and standing up back to 6 to 20. Yes, 5485.

and 16 Aurora. Go ahead. What'd you do to it? All right, I'm going to turn in the dyno switch. So what are you going to do, leave it unlocked or the points tight for your movement to go back north or no? No, I know. All right, let me get it called in. And you got a milepost on that? I don't know where anyone is out here to come. You might be sitting there for a minute. All right, I'll try to get it called in.

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0: putting all that to 13? Are you putting all that to 13?
1: CNN 16, all rail over.
0: Oh, yeah.
1: If 567 clears in there, you can talk to them and take this light here and leave if you want.
2: Yeah, they're just subbing in. The conductor's back there helping get them lined up. So we should be able to get out of here pretty quick. We'll jump orbit 8 and chat with them, make sure it's okay, and we'll tone you up quick.
3: 50, clearing them up. 5485.
2: I think so.

0: 267, over.
1: Yeah, I'm running over.
0: Are we okay? This is Galway. Are we okay to take off in front of you guys, Irving?

0: 16 over.
1: Hey Jeff, all rail, CM3323. We talked to 567. They said we're okay to take off in front of them, so up to min pass on the east, brother.
2: L4.1. Southbound, no defects. Temperature 7.8F. Total axle 3.7.6. Speed 4.9. Detector out.

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0: Over. Go ahead,
1: U723. We are departing Keenan at this time. We pulled 153 cars off of C001. If you give Mintec a call, 30 minutes out to the east load pocket, over.
0: I will let him know.
1: Thank you. Stand 3323.
0: Thank you. 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
1: 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Over.
0: All right, go ahead, U723. Over.
1: Yeah, I just wanted to report that I haven't been able to get in the MRS for the last half hour. So I already radio reported our departure, but still not able to get into it. I don't know if it's a cell phone tower thing or what. It's not working over.
0: All right, yeah, you're not the only one that's been having issues. So you don't need anything, you don't need me to report anything right now?
1: No, not yet. I was just reporting that. But I'll talk to you in a bit when we arrive over.
0: Alright, no worries.
2: Sector mile 50.9 southbound

and detector, mile 50.9. Southbound, no defects. Temperature 89. Total axles 2. 8. Speed 3. 2. Detector out.

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0: Go ahead, U723.
1: Yeah, I was able to get an MRS on my engineer's device. And then I got a notification of a, you got past the scanner yet, but a bad order car. It says line 111. PMRX 5918 5918. Just wondering what you see on your end, if that's in the train.
0: Can you give me that number again? Because when you hit the reader, it was 100%. But let me double check. I'll write that down.
1: Yeah, the car number PMRX 5918 5918 over.

0: Okay, let me dig into this, because when I look at the DTRS of it, it doesn't show bad order, but there's a bunch of notes on it, but they're from the 12th, so I don't know if it got fixed. So let me check this, and I'll get right back to you.
1: Okay, yeah, I just clicked on this other thing. It just says, the preventive maintenance, safe to move. It says it's safe to move, I guess.
0: Yep, I see the PM on there, so it is safe to move.

0: Yep, I'll reach out to mechanical and make sure that that other thing is showed. A hot bearing must be replaced, but that was on the 12th, so I'm wondering if it's already been done.
1: Okay, yeah. I didn't see that note. But yeah, we're going up the load at Mintec. We're on our way. Our 11:45 to
0: I will do that.
1: 3323 North, Mount Pulse 5, Mintec, Sublet.
0: Thank you. Thank you for my service.

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0: 5 by 57. Hold on, it's a work here. Back on the north, over.
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0.9. Northbound, no defects. Temperature 8.7. Total axle 2.8. Speed 3.2. Detector out.

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1: So an MRS has shown the CM 3319, CM 3319, going to right here. But on our orders, it had us setting it out in Keenan to the Teagle House. See if you could adjust that for us. It's not giving me the option in the Apple.
0: Okay, you're setting out 33. Which engine are you setting out? Sorry.
1: We set out the CN 3319. CN 3319.
0: Okay, I'll get that set out and send you a new work order.
1: Thank you, Marcia.
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0: EM detector, mile 74.0. North found no defects. Temperature 87°F. Total axles 116. Speed 39. Detector out.
1: That's 69.
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1: thank you, CN 3321, over. 3321 south, Air Miss Abisa, Largo, north,

66.8 northbound. CN detector, mile 60.1. Main 1, northbound. No defects. Temperature 88F. Total axles 388. Speed 22. Detector out. No defects. Temperature 93F. Total axles 28. Speed 25. Detector out.

0: Echo dispatcher, unit train 6091. Hey guys, just wanted to keep you updated. The yard requested a van to come pick you guys up at Brookston, but I just told the driver to keep going to Broker, so he's heading to you guys. I don't know if you'll be able to even depart out before a minute's away clears up here at KY.
1: Okay,
0: I'll let him know Mahoney.

0: mile 60.1 main 2 south bound, no defects. Temperature 90°F. Total axles 384. Speed 16. Detector out.
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0: Copy, arriving up north.
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0: 10 NOC to the CN 54850. Just checking your con. They got you at 1 notch 5. Is that correct, though? I appreciate it out.
1: Hey, how far south do you say you needed to go today? Okay, copy that. Superior northbound, 1000 in front of you. He's

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0: Hey, New Auckland.
2: Head over.
0: You busy?
1: Fire.
2: Friends is asking.
0: I don't want it.
2: Feed over. We'll head down right now. What switch? Over.
1: One. Okay.
2: Roger, number one. Heading down there right now. Randy Kopik, over. You guys get done up at the section. You want to meet us down at south number one, over? Correct, over.

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0: Yep, I'll check if they build it. As soon as they do, I will send it to you.
1: Thank you.
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0: Ian Bertrand, Foreman Newhouse, over. Hey, Corey, it's Pipes. I am clear of the tracks here. Over.
1: T Bird. Five AM T Bird.

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0: Burling
2: Air Track, back to Brock River.
0: Hey, head one. I see. Good one.

0: North side clear, spot 11.
1: Were you able to grab a stand?

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1: That's 16 over.
2: 3321,
1: Jeff. Go ahead.
2: Earl, we want to give Packer a heads up. Engineer needs a ride back. Probably just say take the yard van, but give him a heads up.
1: Alright. Where are you guys at right now?
2: We're the ones on the, we're at Fairlane.
1: On the T-Bird?
2: T-Bird, sorry about that. We're the 1500 birds. Just want to give them enough time.
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CN detector, mile 60.1, main 1 southbound. CN detector, mile 60.1, main 1 southbound. No defects. Temperature 90°F. Total axles 1, 2. Speed 2, 8. Detector out.

emergency approach is 16 South Bay, fair lane riding back a dozen, 1931, 330.

Oddball derail, non-derailing, IC 3133, over.

and it was TCN 3090. Hey, good afternoon, guys. I got a question for you. What's the required HVT that you need to come down from Rainier to Pokey? I got a train that's on the spray that's in emergencies. I need to know what HVT they need to get from Rainier down to Pokey. .5 AC. Thank you, sir. Send me West Chico.

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1: Straight ahead, signal on the kick.
2: Okay, go ahead, IC 3163.

Okay, I got dispatch protection up between milepost 504.5 and 502, and I got 507-1 displayed and ready when you...

UNSF 6091 reporting clear on track 1 507-1 between CTCKY Junction and TW Summit Milepost 504.5. Those were clear. I got 1336, 1336. Mainline switches unlocked. Mainline movement. POS form complete and up to date. Is that correct, Cobra? All right, all correct. Thanks, guys. Have a good one.

EN detector, mile 46.0. Southbound, no defects. Temperature 93. Total axle 580. B37. Detector out.

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1: Service team 3318, 717. We have 142 cars in our train. Over.
0: Did you... You went up there with 140, correct?
1: That is correct, and then we had to pull and spot the number 3 extension over here.
2: CN detector, mile 60.1, main 1, north, found.
0: Okay, I see two cars on the extension. You only grab two cars off of there, over?
2: 0.1. Pulse 8. Speed 3-4. Detector out.
0: I'll add the two cars and then we'll see what you look like by the radar, over.
1: Okay, appreciate it. I'm just questioning because we went over the detector at 46 and see if the map was counted by the 80, over.
0: Okay, I added those two. As soon as you depart, we should be able to see you by the radar, over.
3: Spot 12.
1: Yeah, we did depart out of Fairlane. Over.
0: Okay, what time? Because your train's still sitting there. Over. What time did you depart out of there?
1: It should have been right around 13:30, over.
0: Okay, gotcha. I'll watch by it for the reader.
1: Thank you.
0: Thank you. Same customer service, Stevens.
1: Emerging approach, Stevens.

and 1604. Yeah, I got some equipment issues out here. They're trying to get the equipment off the track here. Might be a few minutes or... Yeah. I don't know what's going on. Johnson, over. David Johnson, over.

0: 16 Newhouse, over. Local trying to get in the yard there.
1: I was in communication with them. 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
0: Thanks, so.

0: 10-16 over. 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Brush cutter.
1: I think that's no problem.
0: Alright, there we go. You two guys, thanks, over.

CN detector, mile 74.0. South found no defects. Temperature 8.8°F. Total axles 3.3.4. Speed 4.8. Detector out.

Venus F, Hinkley Dispatch, calling Venus F 2957 West, over. I got a note here that says about an obstruction on the Emmert line. Are you guys working that today or at all? Over. Okay, understood. Out there earlier this morning, it was a report about a child bike or something, just like it was milepost 117, over.

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1: CN 3090 South, come on in, over.
0: I'm meeting one at Terry, and you'll have to clear Shaw for one in the siding. Next north, last northbounder coming up the rainy, you don't fit. Shaw for him, over.
1: Yep, understood. Thanks for the heads up, over.

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0: Sounds good, over.
1: Thanks, up. Brandon Barston, like, let's get that T-Bird going one, and then you can follow.
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sector, mile 4.1. North bound, no defects. Temperature 9.1. F. Total axle 2.48. Speed 4.5. Detector out.

0: CN detector, mile 63.9. Southbound, no defects. Temperature 86F. Total axles 3-3-4. Speed 3-4. Detector out.
1: CN 39 is out. 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

10 detector, mile 60.1, main 1 north, bound

N detector. Mile 60.1. Main 1 north. Found no defects. Temperature 91F. Total axles 384. Speed 21. Detector out 56.0. North found.

CN detector, mile 56.0. Northbound, no defects. Temperature 91F. Total axles 248. Speed 41. Detector out.

CN detector, mile 60.1, main 1, northbound

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0: DNR profile, report.
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0: EN detector, mile 63.9. Northbound, no defects. Temperature 86°F. Total axles 2.48. Speed 3.9. Detector out.
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0: 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Okay, copy that. 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

0: 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Southbound.
1: CNRTC desk, 16 and home 1 over.
2: 730.
1: U-730-84, go ahead, over. Okay, that 9650 is a good one. Okay, to proceed north from where you stand, looking for signal indication, and Bierenstein has a box 7 behind you, just so you know about him, over. I think you guys, just 13 out.

0: CN detector, mile 74.0. North bound, no defects. Temperature 8.8°F. Total axles 2.48. Speed 4.1. Detector out.
1: I just got word that they are going to keep the AC units they come to Keenan with, the Murphys, and they don't want those 400s. They're just going to leave those in Keenan today. So, just leave those at the DM.
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4: Lined up 11,
3: 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You and I are 400. So here's hoping it's close to that. Over.
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1: Dave, you don't
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2: 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All rail. Looking to pull on the left, stop the west, south mid-stack. I don't know if we got a recruit somewhere, but head south.
1: Hey, CM3323, signal indication off the west. Looks like, let me see, they've got the 724 outbound listed for 1600. Warren and Erickson, so I'm not sure where they're coming out of, but if you hear from them, let me know, and if I hear from them, I'll let you know. Over.
2: All right. So, maybe 1600.
1: That's 16 out.

0: 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North found no defects. Temperature 9.1. 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D 3.2.
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2: RTCC on 39. The South Derrick shot is wondering if we need another one over.
1: You are, guys. I'm sorry. You're going to meet one more there, and then I should hopefully be able to get you straight down after that. Over.
2: Very good. Are they at Saimar or still?
1: No, they're coming through North Saimar now. Over.
2: Thank you.
1: Thank you. That's 16 out.

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North, found no defects. Temperature 89°F. Total axle 592. Speed 35. Detector out.

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1: Our first car loaded was 20. Last car 1530. And we're parting.

0: Okay, copy that. And when I get that, then I'll send it to your device. Anything else over? Well, you'll be now the U-724, correct, over?
1: That's correct, loaded U-724.
0: So hopefully it'll start when I get everything sent to you. 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
1: Yeah, it's all rail. We were under the U-723. That's all that was available for us. We just wondering if it was okay to run south on the, under the U-723 for PTC-wise.
0: I mean, yeah, usually I swap the symbols when you guys recrew. If you want, I can put your TGB on the 724 if you would prefer that. Or... Thank you guys, the 16-0.

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North found no defects. Temperature 91F. Total axles 460. Speed 37. Detector out.

0: truck to yard to the all rail, over.
1: All rail answer in San 3323,
0: over.
1: C001. I had troubles with my MRS early on, and I reported it to customer service, but yeah, that was track C001, over.
2: 3.9 northbound.

CN detector, mile 63.9. North bound, no defects. Temperature 86°F. Total axles 460. Speed 49. Detector out.

0: correct, over?
1: That is correct, and as we got logged in here, is that blow up in Kelly Lake gone?
0: Yeah, what is it, 8578 or 8758, over?
1: 8758.
0: That is correct, 8758, 30 and 30 is all void, over.
1: Okay, 4-May restriction, 8758 from 1075 to 1073, 30 mile per hour is void. Thank you.
0: Anytime, thank you. Signal indication, over.
2: Hey, one other quick question or one other comment. We don't have bulletins for the empty train symbol. All we have is our loaded train symbol. So that's all I have. That's what I got dialed in. Is that going to be cool with you that we're not exactly running under the correct train symbol currently?
0: Let me just get you a new number. That would probably be safest for all involved, over.
2: Well, I guess what I'm saying is this is the only set of GTBs I have. I have no other GTBs, and you have no way to send them to me. So basically I'm just telling you, if you want us to leave, this is how we're going to have to leave.
0: Roger that. Even if we give you a new number, you can't plug them into an iPad or anything, over?
2: My iPad is a paperweight because of the new software update, so I can't even access that.
0: Roger that. We'll just have to make do. Okay, yep, signal indication. And then I guess let me know when you're all clear up at Kelly Lake, over.
2: We're in the clear up at Kelly Lake or in the plant at Keewatin. Thank you.
0: But you guys, obviously you have GTBs for the return trip. That's what you're running on. Is that correct, over?
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2: Train symbol, same leader identifier, all that good stuff.
0: Okay, very good. All right, yep. Talk to you when you clear up. EMS, Hinkley, dispatch out.

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1: 8.7.
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0: Northbound, no defects.
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0: 1.02.
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1: 9649, 9649 is a good one assigned to us. 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CN 3316, 3316, looking to part Largo. 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
0: All right, copy that, guys. 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

0: 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Mile post 84.9. No defect. Repeat, no defect. Total axle 738. Temperature 95 degrees out.
1: CN detector. Mile 74.0. Northbound

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3: 4.0. Northbound. No defects. Temperature 90. F. Total axles 460. Speed 37. Detector out.

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1: CN detector, mile 56.0. North found no defects. Temperature 91F. Total axles 392. Speed 40. Detector out.

CN detector, mile 60.1, main 2, south bound

0: CN detector, mile 60.1. Main 2, south found, no defects. Temperature 9.3°F. Total axles 6.24. Speed 3.2. Detector out.
1: 3316 south, Mopole 65, main 1, no restrictions out.

CN detector, mile 63.9. Northbound, no defects. Temperature 86F. Total axles 392. Speed 41. Detector out.

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2: We departed Mintak at 16:10. It was, over.
1: Okay, I will keep you then. Thank you, CN customer service out.
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0: CN detector, mile 60.1. Main 1, south sound, no defects. Temperature 93F. Total axles 388. Speed 19.
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2: I was just wondering, where they're looking at doing the recrew at for us, over.
1: Sounds like Alborn. You're also going to meet one, so keep an eye out for a northbound and a recrew at Alborn, over.
2: Roger, meet one and recrew at Alborn. Thank you. CN 3323 south, over.
1: Thank you guys, that's 16-0.

10 detector, mile 46.0. Southbound, no defects. Temperature 9.3. Total axle. Detector out.

0: CN detector, mile 74.0. Northbound, no defects. Temperature 90 F. Total axles 392. Speed 35. Detector out.
1: Yeah, 3345 North 316, Tulsa, Mid-Tacoma.

9800 is a good one, over. Okay, copy that. Signal indication, over. That's 16.

0: then home, whatever.
1: Durance and RTC, over.
0: Yeah, form endurance, and go ahead, over.
1: I guess, well, if you got time to copy, over.
2: Oh yeah, we're experiencing air problems with our unit, so currently we're kind of unable to move, but
1: zero decimal point seven to milepost one, and speed 25.5 mph, and the code would be SC surface condition, over.
0: Alrighty, I've got a DMXC 25.25 mph on the Mintec sub main track between milepost 0.7, that's 0.7, and milepost 1 MPONE, code SC, surface condition, over.
1: All correct, over.
0: Okay, that's going to be GVO 5926, 5926, I put it on at 1757, 1757, KMW, over.
1: And that'll be GDO number 59.65926 at 1757175. Initials KMW, over.
2: Doors, found.
0: That is all correct, over.
1: Shit, Barrington.
0: Thank you, 16L.

CN detector, mile 46.0. North found no defects. Temperature 9.3°F. Total axles 3.32. Speed 4.7. Detector out.

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Found

CN detector, mile 60.1, main 1, north, found no defects, temperature 91°F, total axles 3, 2, speed 3, 5, detector out.

VN detector. Mile 60.1. Main 2 south bound.

CN detector, mile 74.0. Southbound, no defects. Temperature 90°F. Total axles 416. Speed 40. Detector out.

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1: 939 North, mile post 75.
0: Yeah, 9922 is a good one. Let me see here. I believe I do have an exception for you. 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
0: Yeah, studio 5926. 5926 on NINTAC sub. 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

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North found no defects. Temperature 8.8°F. Total axles 3.3. 2. Speed 4.2. Detector out.

Unit 7, Hinkley Dispatch, calling BNSF 78242, over. Yeah, I heard you guys had some air trouble. Just checking how you're coming along there, over.

0: 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Let me know if there's anything I can do to help. 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
1: 63.9 southbound.

0: CN detector, mile 63.9. Southbound, no defects. Temperature 84 F. Total axles 416. Speed 37. Detector out.
1: Constant clearance, 12-7.

CN detector, mile 56.0. Southbound, no defects. Temperature 89°F. Total axles 416. Speed 40. Detector out.